0: So, because you've been saying all sorts of things that is not about what I want. So, I'm 29 years old. And my blood group is AA. No, sorry, my urine is AA. My blood group is O positive. So, I live in Lagos. I'm looking for a serious someone. Someone that knows what she wants. So, hello, I'm just going to hear you.
1: Yeah.
0: So I'm on TikTok. Gideon Nathan. On
1: Okay.
0: TikTok. Gideon Patrick Gideon 111 FF.
1: All right.
0: So I'm looking for a serious woman, someone that's not what she wants. So I don't want somebody that will like at the beginning saying so, because I experienced that thing to them, and just so I'm going to the lady still calling me the first day that she called me, like telling me, baby, I said she's living in Abuja, and this, this I want to, this I want to, that. I was like, I block her. She now gets another number and call me. I still block her. She now get another number. She's using like six numbers calling me till now. She's still calling me. I don't know. I don't know. Maybe I'm gonna send. Maybe just send the number to you. Maybe we can know the test the person should know. So I don't know. Maybe I'm just sending to people to call her, or maybe everybody will just call her to warn her to stop doing that because he's spoiling the local for other people. So send up my number and see. So
1: Go ahead.
0: okay, my number is 070 37 63 46 00 07 0 37 63 46 00. I'm sorry, I'm just looking for someone that has something doing. Someone that's at least has something doing that is serious. Not evil, because most of people they will just flash you. They will flash you, begin calling. Sometimes they will call you asking you for the charge card, then all those things. So I don't need those kind of people. I need someone that needs to exactly what they want, exactly what I want. Someone serious. Someone that will link to something important, something serious. So I need a girl from, let me say, from 2020 to 2024. Try to be super for me. Thank you.
1: All right.
0: Thank you.
1: You're welcome. Morning to you.
2: Hello, good morning to you, ma'am.
1: Morning.
2: Yeah, I appreciate your programs.
1: Thank you, sir.
2: And, your teaching as well is very good. I've tried applying one or two of them, and they are good.
1: Ah, thank God, though.
2: I really appreciate it. Yes, and also before I drop my connection stuff, your program, I've also worked for my sister. Yes, the planned marriage.
1: I don't understand.
2: You know that.
1: She meet him, she meet her husband here.
2: Yes.
1: Uh-uh.
2: They don't do for more than 1 year now.
1: Oh. Now you introduce her to this show. I mean, I should introduce you to the show.
2: Now me introduce her.
1: Hey, yeah.
2: As at that time, they get this Go TV.
1: Okay, so she they so use and they listen from.
2: Listen okay. From yes, from Delta State. So,
1: oh,
2: I think the man gonna have to come from Lagos, come meet her for Delta.
1: So now
2: they call renters for data studies.
1: Oh, because the man don't relocate to.
2: He relocate to.
1: He go start business.
2: And
1: it's
2: very, yes, so he don't start business. He don't be professional for you.
1: Yeah.
2: And a very understanding person. Man, you know, there are, sometimes there are challenges that will just come, man. You see, say if the person not this serious or mature, they go just run. But the guy has proven himself that he's one. In fact, he's a godsend.
1: Yeah.
2: Because what no.

0: man can do, that man don't do.
1: Yeah.
0: Everybody decide this man has. Now, me, I know if you take this kind of thing, I know if you. But the man stands, they dig back. He's ready to see this kind of thing. They don't call see our people.
1: Okay.
0: They don't do introduction. So, traditional marriage and the wedding that they plan now. Just a day or now.
1: Wow.
0: Hey. The man then Onyeka.
1: Onyeka.
0: A evil person.
1: Your sister name Nko.
0: Happy.
1: Happy. Eh? Abe, yeah. When the wedding come, who can I tell us so?
0: Yeah. The day that they plan right now.
1: Eh? So happy. Hey.
0: Yeah.
1: Testimony just full everywhere.
0: When the wedding, you know, she go fit call the wedding MC for this side.
1: Eh, now we get where we know they go.
0: Okay. I go. She said, make her greet you.
1: Then I said, they greet them too. Well.
0: Yeah. So everywhere I said, the plan goes on. We'll find a way to reach out to you for your. I think I was a man for
1: Instagram, Facebook, TikTok, X, everywhere. Uzomatic Uzo.
0: So that your number, if they message them, I think sometimes they have to.
1: Okay, just for WhatsApp. Message me for WhatsApp.
0: Okay. I will do that. Thank you very much. So for me, myself, I don't try before, but I never get to a really one shot. Because I do visually impaired somehow.
1: Okay.
0: So, I want to get a good lady to also settle with. Like I said before, my name is Gift and 31 years. And my general type now EE. So, me to go need a good lady within that age of 24 to 31 or 32, like that. Me myself, I like a day to music, and my profession be that, professional instrumentalist. So, alongside other business, I would need that lady when we go feel they happy together, because me myself, I like being happy all the time.
1: Mm.
0: I'd like no sad moment at all. Like, you know, I'm fun to be with. You can crack joke for money to myself. But when it's time to be serious, we are serious also. Yes. So, on social media, I'm not that active on social media, Sha. But you can check me on that at Luckily Gifted on TikTok. Although I'm not really active on that place. But you can just see my picture there.
1: Okay.
0: Yes.
1: How the babe will take picture? So,
0: yes, she should reach me on that 080-24-62-1659. I think I'm again 080-24-62-1659. And I need serious person, please. Some people now flash, they flash. And sometimes they get with it. So I need serious person. Should I take my number again?
1: Yeah, because that call be interrupted.
0: Okay, 62-1659.
1: All right.
0: Thank you very
1: good
0: much.
1: Good luck to you. Let me turn down the volume with your radio. Morning to you.
2: Good morning, Chuzo.
1: Morning, how you doing?
2: I'm fine. I work. Hello, Chuzo.
1: Mm-hmm. Work, Dekajad.
2: Okay, I'm Chris by name.
1: Welcome, Chris. Where from the call me?
2: From Lagos, Kurodi.
1: All right, I hear you.
2: Okay, I'm from Ebonyi State. I'm 37 years old.
1: Okay.
2: My genotype is my brother to be so protective. I don't choose. I need them. A serious relationship.
1: Okay.
2: I need the woman from the age of 25 to 35.
1: Okay.
2: So I love football. I love football and I love cooking. As I am now, I'm a simple guy. I don't keep vests. I don't need anybody that will give me 1 hour. When I love someone with all my heart. I don't play somebody. I'm always serious in my life. So I need someone that have understanding, listen, and know when I have and when I don't have. That's all I want.
1: Okay. I should take with you.
2: 08137879961.
1: Call them again.
2: 08137879961.
1: All right. Good luck to you.

0: remember what the holy book said. If you seek, you shall find.
1: All right, I get a Gbenga Olayiwole for here. Gbenga Olayiwole. Even for Facebook, a name like Gbenga Olayiwole. He's saying own general type na AA. In blood group na O positive. He's saying different complexion. Him na single bachelor, not a single father. Him na Lagos State civil servants. A graduate, 55 years old. He's saying they stay around Lagos. He come from Kwara State. He's saying they look for one baby. This one baby, when they look for to call his own, must they beautiful. Must they moderately busty. And make the breast they stand, make it never fall. Number two, he must they literate. Three, he go be Bible believing, studying, meditating, reading, practicing. Not okay. Make you know they older than 35 or

No, today is Friday. So two things. Is that we'll get history class or go get body matter. Do you understand? But anyone, just hang in there with me first. Because yesterday I was supposed to confirm. But because of waiting I did do, I no confirm. Do you understand? So by 7:30 to 8 o'clock, the Republicans go there here to let you know it in the sub for inside the world of sport. 8 o'clock, you go here, Walter. 8:15, our elders go enter talking about town hall. And then by 9, I go carry my kaya come for inside the studio. That's now how I go take run am today, okay? I see you this morning, Akaeze, all the way from Ifo Ogun State. I see you too, my one and only Jojo. He said, finally, the eagle has landed. Hey, my God. Eagle or eaglet? I don't know. Okay, eaglet, not the picking, have you? I don't know. I beg, I've been a falcon. Which one be female eagle? At this point, and my brain never boots. Just about Pauline, good morning to you, Mama. I'm very fine, okay? Thank you. Are you from Jack on the say, I know you are happy it's Friday. I am so happy it's Friday, by the way. I am. Favorite, good morning, sweet saying. I hope you slept well. By the grace of God, I tried my best. He say, we day for lying, they wait for you. My favorite saying, OBJ. Oh, to you, Mommy. Thank you so much. And of course, I also see you, Excellency Creative, the one and only super from because we say baby mwah. Baby mwah. Yes, baby mwah. That is who I am. I also see you this morning, brightest gold, all the way from Surulere. Please, where is NK? Did she travel? Eh? Good morning, Sene. He said, I have added another title to you. Champepe of Sovia. I'm going to do Champepe. It means morning star of Wazobia. Oh, thank you so much. That's so sweet. Jennifer from Ikorodu, good morning to you. Don't worry. 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

0: Welcome back. Now the last leg of area report and we don't enter. So as now only 9 minutes now remain may 7 o'clock standard for time the motor. And don't forget say by 7 o'clock we go get either history class or we get body matter. Do you understand? The phone lines now 0201 2775095102014657180. 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Wazobia Extra na W, just spell Wazobia. And then add extra, the extra na XTRA. XTRA. As you dey watch, please do well to drop your comments. And also, as far as say apart from say you dey drop your comments, also do it in like and share to other persons.
1: The evidence to substantiate by rule that Itolo, whatever you call yourself,
2: okay,
1: you are going to pay the sum of 500,000 naira to Mr. Kele for a breach of promise.
2: For what?
3: So she no follow bridge.
2: And no, no even.
3: Calm down.
2: Okay.
3: Sorry, my savior.
1: Subsequently, there must be a punitive exemplary damage.
2: The damage
1: that will be slammed on you, and it is a sum of 1 million naira.
2: Jesus.
1: And this is a punitive exemplary damage.
2: I know the example.
1: This is due to emotional stress. It must have cost him.
2: Microfinance bank now.
1: Are you actually a lawyer?
3: Yes, sir. Kotuba, sir.
1: You are.
0: Make I just read one of the messages that somebody dropped for the comment section. I just go through the comment section for YouTube, for Wazobia Extra YouTube. Somebody said, I have never seen a well confused and organized frustrated lawyer like Mazi and the rest of his names before. Itoro even this smarter and well coordinated than her defendant Mazi. He said, thank you, sir. He said, the figure just they crack me up. Hey, yeah, that's why we are here, to make you laugh. And when I come back. Okay, so area report time now. We still there. Hello, good morning.
4: Hello, my lover.
0: Yes, mommy.
4: How are you?
0: I'm very fine. How are you?
4: The Lord is your strength. I know you're doing great.
0: Yeah, thank you so much. Thank you, mama.
4: I don't know the lawyer will go book for my own case. But since the man is not enjoying your case, maybe I should look for another lawyer.
0: Find a better lawyer. No call Mazi. Mazi lawyer. Na.
4: I'm telling you.
0: Talk to me, ma.
4: One. Now, this matter of smoking that you talk about.
0: Yes, please.
4: Our swear, the way you say Dangote, now the people they do us well.
0: Is among
4: the people that are killing us in this country. Because he's making everything hard for everybody. But he sees that he's helping us. It's enough for me. There's another one I want to talk about, is life. Sorry, I don't go call you. For the past, this is the second month now.
0: Yes, ma'am.
4: See light in my compound.
0: Second month and I never see light on a compound.
4: That is, no, others are having, like, this is what happened today. There's an outstanding debt where the compound they hold before. Which they call it, which tenants go to pay off. Then the other month, they brought this. That was for July. We paid. Just one person, I know, balance, you know, one person.

0: the only baby.
1: Yes, ma'am.
0: You know, Nepal not key. And cut off our wire.
1: This Nepal safe.
0: So that's because that's what you talk about. That one particular person hold the whole flag in this.
1: Nine course and
0: stage. If I tell you something speaking to you that this people are going in the house again, they run away from the house.
1: That's wickedness.
0: You don't carry
1: children. Why you deliberately cause people pain?
0: You don't carry children. Go, okay, now when I say, okay, let's pay 10,000 each flag to make all the money come up. So that when we pay the next bill, they will not demand for our wire. They should come up with our life bank. You know, these people, they couldn't even raise the money. You have only paid 5,000 where the other people were calling him. If you bring money, let's do this thing together now. He only paid 5,000 there. Out of 10,000.
1: Can you imagine?
0: And they brought beef for last month. Never brought beef for last month. And of which, if we still waste time again, they will still bring beef for this month. Are you guys increasing like our
1: yeah.
0: in somebody else's compound? So, the way you were talking this one, I wanted to call in my card. You know,
1: it's
0: you know,
1: fine, Jerry. No verse. My market, they sell. Oh, make your own self follow. He say, I sell pass waiting.
0: He sell pass your lawyer.
1: Who is my lawyer? Who the hell is that? Thank you so much, Mrs. Abraham. Thank you. Love you too, Mama. Love you too. Love you plenty. Okay, so for WhatsApp level, somebody say good morning, Sayanedi. I say, please, we don't have light for Wema Crescent since, so please help us shout out. Nepa! How many times I call you Nasu? How many times? So now they give people Nepa B without giving their light. Don't allow judgment of God to come upon every one of you. I know just get strength this morning. Muna kuku just leave me. My day, my day. Thank God it's Friday. My God, they enjoy myself. Jajali and why only they go. Please, my area report. You see the road where they come from. Ajaleje. Eh? Is it Ajaleje? Now you talk about. Because you spell them together. Maybe it's Ajay Ilaje, or but I don't even know. Northwest Philly Station, the road they call Mobi Road. Na Ilaje na. He said, please, the local government chairman who is consulting that bridge should please. I don't understand your message. I beg. Why you told me to wait in Anono this morning? Hello, good morning. I feel still pick just one more call and then we move on. Hello, good morning.
2: Hello.
1: Good morning to you, Dadim.
2: Bonjour, mademoiselle.
1: Bonjour, monsieur. Bonjour, monsieur.
2: Comment le travail?
1: Comment ça va, tu bam bam.
2: Ah! My name is Agbo Abrahawilo Guban.
1: Now your name be that?
2: Agbo Abrahawilo.
1: Agbo Abrahawilo.
2: Awilo.
1: Awilo. Okay, you talk to me, Awilo.
2: Okay. My area report, you have to tell you some money, eh? I don't, Nigeria matter, don't tire me.
1: You reach to tire me.
2: Pela, let's talk at 6.
1: Make a play for that music. Okay, I'll go play next week Friday. Yeah, thank you, Daddy. Bye.
2: Okay.
1: Bye. Au revoir, monsieur. Yes, I get them different types, different shapes and sizes. I have them. Any one what you want to think of, I have them.
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2: Thank you so much to all of you. We drop your area report on top the WhatsApp and on top of the phone lines this morning. Next week, we go again on top area report. But right now, we did dive right into history class. You remember in on the 8th of September for 1971, a Get One execution will be happen for Babbage, okay? Execution by firing squad for Babbage Lagos following the execution that's not the execution of some armed robbers, and one of them was Oyenusi. I don't know whether you don't hear about Oyenusi before, but if you never hear, please, the way they say talk and for congregation, they go say listen and be blessed.
3: 7 years after Nigeria gained her independence, the country was at war with itself. Among the many tragedies of war are economic collapse and easy access to firearms. These two factors, once combined, typically result in desperate men resorting to desperate measures. Thus began the rise of armed robbery in Nigeria. The first celebrity armed robber is acknowledged as Babatunde Folorunsha. But like many criminal pioneers, he has been overshadowed by a more ruthless understudy. This is the story of Ishola Oyenusi, aka Dr. Ishola.

0: Then Jesus said to him, "Put your sword back into its place, for all who take the sword will perish by the sword." Matthew 26, verse 52.
1: Capital punishment. A justified killing of a person by the state in accordance with the laws of the state. It can be said to be the ultimate price being paid by an offender after being found guilty of a capital offense. The Robbery and Firearms Act of 1970 was introduced into law on the 8th of August by General Yakubu Gowon, the then Nigerian head of state. Section 47, subsection 2 of the Act states that any offender armed with firearms or any offensive weapon or uses any personal violence to any persons, the offender shall be liable upon conviction under this decree to sentence of death. Nigeria's first ever public executions happened on the 1st of July of 1971. Babatunde Folorunsha and two others were executed by the means of firing squad. Dr. Ishola would follow on the 9th of September alongside six others, becoming the earliest public executions to have happened in Nigeria's history. Not much is documented about his earlier days. He was born in 1945 and is said to have hailed from Oyo State. He began his criminal journey in 1965. He was 20 years old at the time. It is reported that he took to crime because he felt humiliated by a man who drove a car past him and splashed him muddy water. He swore to himself, never again. First of all, Dr. Ishola was no doctor at all, and he claimed to have earned his nickname by administering illegal drugs to patients. Following his short-lived illegal medical practice, he moved on to become an apprentice at a medical workshop in Surulere, Lagos. This is where he met Babatunde Folorunsha, who would later become his partner in crime. Oyenusi can be described as an egotistical man, a person of extreme arrogance. It is reported that in an exchange with a police officer during one of his arrests, he said, "People like you don't talk to me like that when I am armed. I gun them down."
2: Teenagers are building...
3: I beg, increase the volume of that already.
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7: With Seyene.
1: Prior to his execution, he was also noted to have said,
0: "I am not innocent. I am going to die for what I have done. I am willing to die if that will bring peace back to the troubled city of Lagos."
1: Even in the face of defeat, his arrogance still persisted. Oyenusi's first crime could be said to be one of passion. His lover at the time had requested for money for toiletries, and like the gentleman he thought he was, coupled with the innate need of a man who wanted to impress a woman, Oyenusi attacked the first person with a vehicle that he could find, robbing him of his vehicle as well as his life. He would later go on to sell the car for 400 naira and give the proceeds to his lover. He did all of this just to satisfy his lady's vanity. Such was his cruelty and utter disregard for life. He specialized in carjacking, highway robbery, as well as robberies of factories, stores, and the likes. But his notoriety didn't just stem from the crimes he committed. It included his violent nature, as well as his uncanny ability to escape prison at will. How he achieved this feat is unknown, but it gave him an added air of mystery. He was dreaded by members of the public and the security personnel, with some even indulging in the belief that he could appear and disappear at will. He was first arrested on the 16th of December of 1965 for a robbery attack of a provision store in Apapa, where he and his gang carted away with £1,400. Upon his arrest, he was tried and sentenced to 2 years imprisonment. By 1967, at the time of his release, he came out bolder and with a vengeance, to make society pay. And society did pay, as he was associated with a lot of robberies in the area at the time, and his name only but grew in popularity. In the same year of his release, he and his gang were arrested again for attacking Standard Bank of West Africa, currently known as First Bank. Sadly, in this robbery attack, they successfully parted with £14,000, but their success didn't last, and they were caught 3 months later and tried before the magistrate court in Oshodi. This trial ended with a 10-year sentence in jail time, but even jail couldn't stop him. He broke out from prison shortly after to go on an operation in faraway Maiduguri, Borno State. The staggering distance between Lagos State and Maiduguri further reinforced the myth that he could appear and disappear at will. Why else would he go to Maiduguri to attack? People wondered.

0: Following an unsuccessful attempt to attack another paymaster in Onibonbo area of Ikeja, after being caught by police escorts and soldiers at a military barracks in Ikeja, he and his gang bagged another 25 years imprisonment by Magistrate Victor Adedolapo Ilori. The magistrate is noted to have told Dr. Ishola, "You are no doubt a menace to society and the people. I hope you will let us rest by this sentence." Oyenusi didn't receive this sentence well. Making a scene at the courtroom, he was reported to have said, "I am not leaving the court. I am prepared to die here." But he was forcefully ejected and taken to prison. But as he has shown us time and time again, jail wouldn't be enough to stop him, and surely.
1: Oh, God, wait! I say no touch that time.
2: Make you no touch.
1: Make we sharply enter market with a combat.
2: Make you no touch.
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0: Forcefully ejected and taken to prison. But as he has shown us time and time again, jail wouldn't be enough to stop him, and surely he made a clean break, and this time he escaped with Babatunde Fololosho, his partner in crime, who was also serving a 16-year jail term in the same prison. Oyunusi's freedom was, however, short-lived, and on the 24th of April, after another unsuccessful attempt to snatch a car from a military officer, he earned himself a souvenir, a bullet on his left thigh. He was arrested again and taken to court, where he told the judge that he had taken a lot of alcohol in celebration for his birthday the previous day and wasn't aware of his actions. The magistrate was said to have wished him a happy birthday and sentenced him to 10 years jail time for attempted robbery and escape from lawful custody. He and his gang were transferred to Jos Prison, where they escaped and returned back to continue wreaking havoc in the all-too-familiar streets of Lagos State. But finally, he ran out of luck. On March 1971, Dr. Ishola and his gang made a move on Wahum, the West African Household Utility Manufacturing Company. During the course of their robbery, a constable named Jino Uwangbareli was killed. The gang, however, made away with £10,000 and successfully escaped the crime scene. But their success was caught short, and a thorough investigation was done and evidence found of Oyenui's involvement was brought to light. He was arrested on the 7th of May in Ibadan, and his trial started on the 11th of August and ended on the 26th of the same month.
1: I beg, increase the volume of that already.
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0: And six others were all sentenced to death by firing squad, following some judicial reforms made by Yakubu Gowon in 1970, making armed robbery a capital offense punishable by death. On the 8th of September, Oyenusi and six others, namely Stephen Undubuoku, Philip Onuora, Osas Osamedike, Ambrose Nwokobia, Ademola Adebitan, and Oluwale Phillips, were arranged at the Victoria Island Bar Beach in Lagos to be executed by the means of firing squad. Dr. Ishola was said to be chatting with his fellow members and laughing heartily, even as they were tied to the stakes and condemned to die, with a reverend and an imam present to read out their farewell rites. They were executed by a 16-man firing squad, and it was estimated that approximately 6,000 people gathered to watch the end of a man who had terrorized them for so long, a man who was believed to be uncatchable, a man who smiled even at the time of his demise, a man who, like all men, couldn't have escaped the finalities of death. And that was how Oyenusi met his tragic end at the age of 26. The corpses were later untied and put in coffins before being driven to a cemetery in Yaba, where they were buried in shallow graves. Capital punishment and death penalty is quite a controversial topic around the world, with some groups in support.
5: Dr. Ishola Oyenusi. The doctor was never a doctor. Hello, good morning.
6: The September 8, 1971 public execution of Oyenusi,
5: yes, please.
6: Dr. Rob and King, as popularly called, and his gang members, shows that nothing lasts forever.
5: As in,
6: no matter how strong you are, one day you must go down. See, this guy and his gang terrorized Lagos and other parts of Western Nigeria.
5: Actually,
6: he was known for killing victims without mercy. even over small things. See, let us live a life worthy of emulation, not a wicked or heartless life.
5: That's not the wickedness what we they talk about.
6: Exactly. Good morning, Auntie Sayana.
5: Good morning to you, Uche. Good morning to you. Thank you so very much. To think that he got into everything when he entered just because a poor person poor and potapoto. If to say na so everybody. Anyways, I don't know what to say. Make I just keep quiet. Person poor, you tell yourself never again. And he started wreaking havoc on an entire state, a big country. Is well. Hello, good morning.
4: Auntie Sayana, good morning.
5: Good morning to you, sir.
4: I wish you happy new month first.
5: Thank you so much, Daddy.
4: Sayana, I don't know whether my children can return back to that regime again.
5: Thank you so very much.
4: Because of the kind of crime that youth, people that have committed now in the country. Because I was in the secondary school then. I know when they brought about 12 criminals to my own local government. I'm from Akwa Ibom State, about local government.
5: Yes, okay.
4: So they tied them, and the teacher said, all children should go and,
5: should go and watch them.
4: What is happening.
5: Yes.
4: And we went there, we witnessed and see. Everybody was there. So if Nigerians can reform and return that, I believe crime would be reduced in this country.
5: Okay.
4: It will reduce.
5: Thank you so much, sir. Thank you. Yes,
4: thank you for your good work.
5: Thank you.
4: The Lord will continue to keep you faithful.
5: Amen. Amen. Amen. Hello, you get less than 1 hour. Every 1 minute. You get less than 1 minute. He used the entire 1 minute to off radio. Hello, good morning.
7: Good morning.
5: Yes, good morning to you. Auntie, you get less than 1 minute. Merci, Robago Senemi.
7: It is for.
5: I did very fine.
7: Ekong James Bassi.
5: Ekong James Bassi, Messieri.
7: Yeah, Messieri. So I wish this same state will be able to return to this country because I've witnessed a lot of execution from Anini, as Anini terrorized Edo State and beyond. And eventually, he paid for the
5: for his own sins. Yeah.
7: Yes. So okay. If such thing can be returned,
5: okay.
7: I think this situation we are encountering or facing in this country,
5: it no go be like this.
7: Reduced okay. At least to the very minimum.
5: Okay. Thank you so very much. Yeah. Thank you, especially for the people where they call themselves repented people. We'll be back after this break. Up next, Football Republic.
8: Attention, kids! Are you ready to become amazing?
9: Let's go to the amazing!
8: So, what do we do?
9: We take our amazing day serious!
8: Can't hear you!
9: We take our amazing day serious!
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This sweet ballistic Friday morning. Today, by the way, a fourth day of September 2026. So we don't show to make sure say everything go. We get features from the biggest of leagues in the world, from England to Spain to Italy, to Germany, all of them. They are also for the MPFL. Something happened for the MPFL. I go Jisuna this weekend. Chinese Nigeria. Wahala day. And some other news at this sweet ballistic morning. My name, by the way, Kala Onyebuchi. But as you call me the Laba Master. Or you call me the only authentic verified that UEFA RB license. Could you only coach ID card for the Federal Republic of Nigeria? And most starts with games right there this weekend. Start with the Premier League. Let's go. Match day 3 right there will continue for the Premier League today, Friday evening, 8 p.m. Nigerian time. We'll go see Ipswich Town go host Liverpool Football Club. That match will happen 8 p.m. Nigerian time. Again, Ipswich, the newly promoted team, go play against Liverpool. Ipswich, by the way, win their first game, by the way, 2-1 against Sunderland, and then lose their other game against United. That match end 5-2. Why the Reds, Liverpool, don't draw their two games, then draw 2-2 against Liverpool, against Newcastle, and then draw 2-2 also against Nottingham Forest. So big games. This big go happen this night. When that Saturday, where games continue with the Premier League, we go see 7 games on Saturday. The first game, go see Bournemouth, go play against Newcastle away from home. Again, that match go happen by, confirmed, 12:30 p.m. Nigerian time. Also, we go see Brentford go play against Sunderland. We go see Brighton go play against Leeds United. Fulham go play against Crystal Palace. Manchester City go play against Coventry. That match, all this match go happen, by the way, confirmed at 3 p.m. Nigerian time. A while later for evening, we go see Hull City go play against Aston Villa. That match go happen 5:30 p.m. Nigerian time. From there, we enter Sunday. We are now only 2 matches go happen on Sunday. Only 2. From 2 p.m., we go see Everton. I go play against Manchester United. From 4:30 p.m., the biggest match of this weekend, go see Arsenal. I go play against Chelsea. Plenty Chelsea fans. Don't they make mouth? They shout. They scream. So then go do this to Arsenal. Then go do that to Arsenal. Ask Chelsea fans, when be the last time they beat Arsenal? Or make an ask Chelsea fans when they hear me now. When be the last time when I beat Arsenal? The last time Chelsea beat Arsenal, as of today, now 5 years and 14 days. Chelsea never beat Arsenal for Tinubu regime. Chelsea fans now go to scream. We go beat. Or Sunday again, we go show and that. And I know they respect on our elders. We go show and that less. Yes, I said it. So now, so it will be right there for the Premier League games will happen this confirmed weekend. By the way, still for the Premier League, one news announced yesterday by Arsenal Football Club. Say their boy, our former boy, child, this one vexed me. Officially confirmed by Arsenal, winger Gabriel Martinelli officially don't join Saudi Arabia giant Al Hilal for club record fee. Arsenal will receive £60 million. For the Brazilian winger. The deal, by the way, now fixed fee

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5: I don't even want a birthday message from him.
4: But in 2018, that nightmare became my reality. 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And when the government changed hands, I was afraid I would be back to square one. But that didn't happen. The new government came in and expanded the rent-to-own initiative and threw the gates open for families like mine. I secured a spot in Badagry. All it took was a 5% down payment, and I got the keys. 5%, Ere, it takes continued vision and a full understanding of governance to support regular men like me. If that isn't visionary, Joe, tell me what is.
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0: go, guy. Why now you dey play? You never play him. You never play him. Bring that feather. I never hear this song. I never hear it today. DJ don't decrease. So you want use only two minutes, play. You go rewind, come back. You go rewind. See, you don't vibrate, everybody. 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Mad.
1: Okay, wait. I say no touch that dance. 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Make you no touch.
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0: DJ. Omo, where the classic day? 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Where in day? See, first they don't. And he dropped, when he dropped the song that year, everybody was like, "Kiss Daniel, kiss Daniel, kiss Daniel, kiss Daniel, yes. Kiss Daniel, kiss Daniel." Kind of vibe. But we love it. Where kiss itself day for the year, sir?
1: This day now. On a,
0: for the year.
1: And yes, now.
0: You know, DJ, kiss don't do anything. Now, wow. I never hear. I must say, Moku Ola and Moku Gogo.
1: Moku.
0: Moku together.
1: Moku together.
0: Oma, avoid us. We are in the Lord.
1: Can
0: now.
1: Somebody make heaven with Oma?
0: Oma, can we can't make heaven with Oma. We can't make heaven.
1: We cannot.
0: We should have someone try hard together.
1: Joy hard.
0: We want to be high like the Most High.
1: Lord.
0: I am of the Lord Jesus.
1: Yes, sir.
0: Never leave me. Hello. Legas Palava time. You already know where to send Palava to.
1: Shapali the jumper. Come on. WhatsApp. Webby 09087430755.
0: Minus Adeze. What you there find tomorrow, you go get on this afternoon.
1: Damn.
0: That trouble where you there find next week, you there come today.
1: Damn.
0: Adeze, as we say, don't go better for your village people. Now, more one star from your village, they cost you the car.
1: From your kindred.
0: Before we reach Lagos.
1: Autonomous community.
0: One star from there, so that I go reach because our generational something.
1: Yes, sir.
0: So the fourth to the second to the fifth generation.
1: All of you go
0: come in. Now, where you chop? Now, the last, your village, one shop.
1: Uh-huh.
0: You can't go grow for that village.
1: Makachoko.
0: They say that thing where they fall for up in your eyes. You go fall for your village.
1: For your village, there,
0: you go
1: yes.
0: Rain. Rain, the fall, because they hear cutting, cutting, cutting, cutting. Now, hell, now it they fall.
1: Stone.
0: Stone. And then they said today we're gonna go do a last one. Say about the boss, go last for your village.
1: For your kindred.
0: And I'm not gonna vote. Now what you want you to deal with now?
1: Exactly.
0: Now not gonna follow vote. That can't be moving forward now. Even when rain, one fall, you're not gonna fall for your village because if you fall now, I'm gonna come get green.
1: You're not gonna get more.
0: You're not gonna grow more. It's not gonna happen.
1: It's not gonna happen.
0: And yeah, where did. Where they handling? Minus autonomous community. Where they for grow up? And there is a country.
1: Now there is from.
0: You go. Your village people go gather. You ask there is what happened. You say now you. Your mouth.
1: Oh
0: no, they want place. Now you cause you problem.
1: You have the gauze.
0: That's it. That's it. Church, what of a goose is waiting for Sammy? Cause a goose is. And they shop them. People where they shop them. No, mind their goose. You show me. I know that's not me. You the shop a goose for. You are who?
1: No, my super.
0: Your man knows how to cook on her. On another cook,
1: for where goosey day?
0: Who is goosey?
1: Goosey
0: na person.
1: A goosey goes no wrong.
0: Oh, very good.
1: You can chop rice. You can chop yam. You can chop potato.
0: That you will be like person where they show fast something.
1: A goosey.
0: Let me be super people where they where not they feel fine. People where.
1: I'm be a goosey.
0: Yes, na. What? Yeah, they don't they switch this 1 minute. Next minute that they fight don't bust. You don't want them. This is why they dance. Let's say don't do well for them. Oh, you've done well. In Dana bitch and a case. But if you go one I'm here, you go say, God, I'm talking to you.
1: That's good now.
0: Good afternoon, church. My palaver be say I get 200 naira where I know they use again. Use and go give person world outside for use and buy one fufu for person. At least make you get something where you do for your life.
1: Mm-hmm.
0: So church, your point about September born. Eh? Don't do for now this September, but go to that workplace who now who can even be God.
1: September. My first born and last born are September.
0: Also, they show you pepper for that. Shall we start this fellowship with Adeze? Yeah! You know, you can't let it. We already begin.
1: We don't first give him one or two now. Nah.
0: We don't start. Already, we don't move our head.
1: Exactly.
0: We don't look at him for all this one world or talk now.
1: Nah. Even Adam myself go collect. Adeze, all of them go collect.
0: Adashuku, all of you.
1: All of you will collect.
0: Look at my nose, that you wear down and make you deal with you now.
1: Exactly.
0: Where
1: God then? Involved.
0: He said, no, now, Uche, hey, come on, Atuku.
1: Come on.
0: What deal with Uche?
1: Just the Uche alone.
0: What deal with Uche first? What deal with him? What deal with him? Che. You are not a good person. You just found that very late. You don't dare too late for you now. Che, worse. Go your Instagram DM. Abiades. I go block. Why block? This I got time for you,
1: block you.
0: If you be Ades, avoid me. Avoid me. I don't put case for your head. Because ESCC go for suit you now. ESCC come. na cry na then they handle financial abi.
1: Yes,
0: drug.
1: One day.
0: NAFDAC come forward. Law ma come forward. All these cases you coming. Mm. Where the people they catch me where they park car anyhow and how. You go reach your show the nana before I talk. Okay, tell your car to scrap. What they use that take do grinding.
1: I don't condemn.
0: What would they use the correct floor? Use and do quota.
1: Granite.
0: Oh, granite. Use and do quota.
1: Kuruta.
0: Yes. Now what you go use and share no come understand my village people. Leave them. Leave them. Leave your village people. Now then they send them come. No follow them, they do any rubbish.
1: From your mama's side. From your papa's side.
0: Especially your mama's side.
1: That place.
0: Now they do their body. I beg me somebody give me sing along. What in DJ they play now? Man, no. Today na Friday, not together. I beg. If I take breaks, remain there.
1: There,
0: no go drink any water.
1: Don't go anywhere. Sit at the back.
0: I dare say, what I got to be a disturbance to you.
1: You go pad you.
0: You never even see anything. She be what I don't get enemy.
1: But you.
0: I dare say, what I don't get enemy. What you mean? Why are you?
1: I think it's 13.
0: You know? What are the days I'm bath?
1: It is I'm bath.
0: And then drink.
1: It's I'm
0: cook. Yeah, that's I be your problem. You never even see anything. Avoid us with everything.
1: Everything.
0: You just give me music. We're going to get some days. Nah.

0: Cheche, now wow for your mat. You too. Cheche, one of my brother that lives in Netherlands says he's in love with you. He's coming back in December. Let him come and so that all of you go on a village. You need to see your mama for a day. I can advise on our world. Because I don't understand. They're in Netherlands. They want married person for Nigeria. Now, so we they do. I bet you say, brother. Tell her to me, I love her with the love of Jesus. Cheche, my worker don't stop work after collecting their salary in time. When they say 3% wall or no through time. You know, since you collect salary and that time she can't work well. If I be your worker, I'm gonna come here, come find work. No be smart, you know. Cheche, I love how you people are doing with con shop. How old are you that you lack?
1: Well,
0: it's part of you
1: now. Exactly.
0: And I know all of them don't be coming. They work with me now. All of them. Now, so they threaten me. This one say, Naomi. This one. This one say, Naomi. I don't know who be who now. If I say, I'm going to get me to Wishaba, I'm going to let her know how many we there for this matter. My yoga said that she loud was over. I want to hear that parrot. Who be the parrot?
1: Yeah.
0: Yes. Anjo.
1: That is.
0: You see, you go let your God know. Say, let me say, make person they respect and they go.
1: God.
0: You go let your God know. Say, normally with the light respect person, but guys, you go tear and claw too.
1: Okay, go collect too.
0: I know they follow God, they do that, they look. It's not me, they call parrot. Now, wow.
1: Can they be like, see?
0: You know they look in face too.
1: Okay, I know they look your face.
0: The manner. Can you imagine? That is not be insert.
1: Now, insert now.
0: Now, don't insert us now.
1: Yes, now.
0: Say, I'm a parrot. Like that. Now, wow.

0: and animals.
1: Madam na Olorogun Opetu, the adjacency of Agekawa and Kingdom. And just in case you didn't wonder, Sana Hala Kadaga Kiki.
2: Attention,
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0: beautiful nowhere. He said, I'm taking it. You guys are serious, you know. Abichani don't know be real human being. What do you mean? What are the gossip there? Say it to my face. Say it to my face. Cheche, you know one go. You go take time there. Cheche, don't hear what Peter Obi talk. Say you go defend the vote with in life. Okay, good morning. Good morning. That's good. Cheche, my palaver be say I didn't have food. I'm sorry about that. Cheche, tomorrow that's Saturday. Tomorrow that's Saturday. Now, well, I don't know.
1: I don't know.
0: Which country be that? Nah. We thank God. Even though he favor one of us.
1: He just like say the come chop next day. And that's more make 1 week.
0: So come chop don't reach 1 week
1: as
0: already.
1: Let's start your reason now. No.
0: Life is funny, yeah. But if I be saying, my papa go mad, I no go blame you and your village people. Let me cost your papa. You no good, though. But if you bring that one, come, we'll start from your village. Yes. They come, oh. Don't fear anybody. Yes. I hope your lawyer, I get lawyer. You don't need that, me.
1: Remember when they said they no believe me? That's good for a reason.

0: We no go gree shake hand no dogu. When he carry block for hand, I go shake. Shesha, my palaver be say I never go prove. You see, you never go prove waiting.
1: Tina.
0: Tina. Very insufficient to Nigerian. You're insufficient. You cannot help this nation. By now, Badu Stam. You don't see I don't believe. Let me warn you people on this show. You need to be careful. Election don't reach now.
1: Hi.
0: Because this time now, we are fighting for the nation.
1: Mm-hmm.
0: For the nation.
1: It's a very critical time.
0: Critical Nigerian time.
1: Mm.
0: I want to enjoy what people are not too used to enjoy.
1: Exactly.
0: After all, Nigeria pay for their PhD.
1: Yes.
0: Pay for their masters.
1: Yes.
0: Pay for their degree.
1: Yes.
0: So why can't I enjoy such? The only thing I don't shop for this country, now only my Alawi.
1: Finish.
0: No, Alawi. No, 70-something now, yeah.
1: 78. 78 is not they ever complete.
0: You know they complete. They don't collect that V18.
1: Yeah.
0: Something. This nation, when I pay my money, oh, because God knows we're going to need that money. Now, why I put natural resources
1: for grand?
0: For grand.
1: Eh?
0: If you sell, I'm not going to collect money, I'm going to share us.
1: Yes,
0: no. Now, go yeah, word, oh. Every morning I woke up, now I go raise the check pay for politicians.
1: Check pay.
0: This one, day market. Which one should they carry? A lot of bad way.
1: I load the wagon.
0: This check my music on Friday now. They don't get too much time. Hey.
1: Yeah.
0: See they go.

0: wetin DJ they feel like. Now in there be today.
1: Yes,
0: DJ scatter everywhere. Oh, a lady. Modija, I done for you. I done for you. Ashikwashwana.
1: Ashikwashwana.
0: Yeah. Where did DJ

0: Chechi, I love your vibe. Thank you, baby. Good morning, Global Citizen Adedogu. DJ Indo is out of control this afternoon.
1: That's right.
0: Please ask him what flavor of coffee did you take?

0: DJ greeting with full respect, full respect, full respect. My palava be saying, I've lost control of what I'm doing. Hey, yeah, sorry. DJ, they say the boss met in head for Singapore. Singapore now.
1: Anyway.

0: DJ need to repent. What happened? Now work will come this night. Be with that for inside. Now
1: what? What happened?
2: Hey.
0: Finish work. Check. Leave her. Leave her. I don't leave her. I hold her. I hold her.

0: Sorry for that short Mukujola no say yes. We're on top of African biggest radio station and the best for the whole Nigeria. Number one Shookman Stadium 95.1 was Zubia FM. And Fari Miss Ahmed, don't give now 4 games. I need to talk about the last game involving Valencia and Barcelona.
1: Against Barcelona. Barcelona don't score 12 goals this season and they only concede 2 goals so far this season. You could not say this team they score for. They just the score, like say there'll be nothing right there. And of course, Valencia, I know they too do well for this particular season. And why the betting community talk say this game now over 2.5 be the option where do they see for this particular game. Valencia to get straight win on top fourth bet now 9.30. Barcelona to get straight win now 1.29. But of course, over 2.5, where the community they go for.
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0: I believe say you don't hear waiting for me some over to talk about that game. Valencia versus Barcelona for inside the Spanish La Liga features. That game will come up on Sunday, 3:15 p.m. Nigerian time. And in between, say that game will be goals game. It will be over 2.5. Abi?
1: Yes, over 2.5 Valencia against Barcelona.
0: All right, in case you just join us, now the 5 selected matches that be this. Inter-Napoli tomorrow, 5 p.m. AS Roma-Atalanta tomorrow, 7:45 p.m. Juventus-AC Milan on Sunday, 7:45 p.m. Valencia-Barcelona, Sunday, 3:15 p.m. And Arsenal versus Chelsea, that now on Sunday, 4:30 p.m. And that now the star match of the weekend. 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In case you never register, go register www.fortbet.ng. 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Good team, BC. No game this weekend. No game this night. So you get this night to sleep. And tomorrow morning, think about all these 5 games. Put better money because Fortbet they pay up to 200 million naira at a go with over 80 branches in Lagos and still counting more. And Faremi go tell us about the rainy season give back in 60 seconds. Quickly tell us about the rainy season giving back every single day.
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All right. Good evening. Good evening to you and welcome to Evening Oyoyo, fourth day inside the month of September 2026. Thank God for our very own radio legend as he finally go home to meet Baba Godet today. And they talk about no any other than OPJ, diplomatic OPJ himself, our very own radio legend. Yes, and on top of that, I welcome you to Evening Oyoyo for today. How we go to work out top Evening Oyoyo for today? We go play on a very low, we'll be on a very low tune today. And you know, say today now, weekend Friday, half day, now be today on top Evening Oyoyo. And

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0: Oh, Bob, na Sevo, don't act like this. What did they play now? Oh, yeah. Shasha na Tori time. Wait to go carry me come here again. You know, be to yarn you everywhere. They sup on top every. Shasha, my name is Natamaratonye Agwana, and this one now what to read, the very last one for the day. So just day with me, open your ear, oh, make a first stroke, the cocoa there for inside. For Borno State like this, ungun nomen that all attack convoy of APC governorship candidate Mustapha Gubio. Not be smart thing. And they're talking about politics people. ADC partner, they don't release the names of a governorship and deputy governorship candidates. We go represent them for the 2027 election. Auto other matters, Dangote Refinery now, they're not ready to sell shares to investors. Their IPO will open in like 10 days. And for Nepal, for their broad levels, people where they rescue people, they start they rush now, they run up and down to save workers. We still they hang for inside one tunnel, not be smarting. Just stay with me, make I carry the rest of the gist, eh? God download that for you. Choo-choo-choo-choo-choo. 2027 never reach, but these political parties, they don't already, they range, they ready. I'll be smart, you know. The Africa Democratic Congress will be ADC. They don't release the names of the people who go contest governorship and their deputy governorship election under the party next year. Now, the party national publicity secretary will be Bolaji Abdullahi. Now, I drop this list. So for Lagos, now, Gbadebo Rhodes, Vibe, when I go carry the ADC ticket for governor. And your running mate, now, Gbadamusi Babatunde Olalere. And for the country like this, ADC gets 28 governorship candidates and 28 deputy governorship candidates. The party say all the candidates that go carry the ADC banner and commitment go give Nigerians credible leadership. Now for Suru Lere, campaign matter dot turn another kind to real. No be smart, you know. Adefola Shaye, Adebayo, where they contest for Suru Lere federal constituency, one under the Nigeria Democratic Congress. She dot they point and give Lassa say that they purposely they remove her campaign banner. So she say, una they purposely they come out my campaign banner. So she say Lassa they don't remove more than 50 of her banners there for that Suru Lere there. But according to her, say they not touch APC own banner. And the two, they're there for almost they the same area, but say they not touch ADC own. She they claim or say Lassa officials tell her say some of the posts where be say na government property. Say those posts they don't already allocate and give outdoor advertising practitioners. May you hear as she carry yarn.
1: At one particular spot, my banner with the state as assembly candidate, our banner was there, but mine was picked. That was when I knew that there was sort of a witch hunting. And everywhere my banner was, those ones in the streets. In fact, to shock you, there was one HFP rock. It was taken away. That was when I knew something is going on, that I'm being victimized.
0: Omo for Borno State, after that matter for Borno State, APC governorship flag bearer will be Mustapha Gubio, and the people where they with him don't face serious attack. Not be smart, you know. For the gist, why they hear they say now that they suspect a Boko Haram terrorist now will lay in convoy for near Kareto community as they come back from Damasak to Maiduguri. Not be smart, you know. They say they use bomb, they cause the fire grenade for the convoy. Now, what did they talk or say these terrorists they do? But security people now, they be there on guard, they not waste time. Papa, now once police or soldiers and other security people, they join and begin fire back. And according to the gist, thank God, we hear say nobody die for the attack, both civilians and both security people. And if you know, say that Niger Bridge, they now your roadway they travel past, especially if they move around Onitsha. May you hear this one where federal government said they go close the bridge from Monday. From Monday, they go close and say they won't do some kind of urgent repair work. So from that Monday, where they go close and until September 21 before they go open them again. So as they walk the walk, if you need to pass there, they say you go guys go follow the second Niger Bridge. If number one not follow, you follow number two. Yes, the works ministry, they say the bridge does spoil where say some kind of vendors don't go spoil the bridge. They thief all the iron and the boats. And you know, say some people once they see iron and iron code, they don't see now how they'll take move the things called they go they calculate. Shasha for this repair work, they say they go surface resurface the bridge and they go do some kind of safety work. Then they go put street lights and the CCTV camera. And as a xenophobia attack, they start again for South Africa because it be like that, it never quench. Some Nigerians will be say they don't want it there again, and they don't get better luck. Yes, because one good Samaritan don't call help them. Say that you did South Africa, you be in Nigeria, you find way to come by, you not see way. Good Samaritan don't come. And now this good Samaritan, now federal government, they tell, thank you. Federal government, they thank Redeemed Christian Church of God, sake of say they donate $266,000 for them to use bring back Nigerians from South Africa. Yes, the Ministry of Foreign Affairs, they say the money and they go use and buy, they go use and pay for 500 one-way tickets for Nigerians where won't come back, made for fee come back with the flight. And no be smart for business things. If you don't ever hear a person, they just say, I won't buy shares. I won't buy one small part of this company. Now, something close to what they happen for. Yes, so Dangote Refinery, now that they're ready to offer some of their shares to investors. You dey hear me? The process now, initial public offering, IPO, now what they call them, and Aliko Dangote, he say investors, they go get chance now to buy the shares in 10 days, 10 to 12 days. You dey hear levels? You dey hear levels?
2: That is what we are opening an IPO for. We'll open in the next 10, 12 days. And, you know, so that you exactly know where are we heading to. We're heading to 1.4 million barrels per day. We're heading to 2.5 million tons of polypropylene.
0: Yes, that's the voice of Aliko Dangote himself. And he dropped this information for where in the follow investors talk for Botswana. And this shares, so they say, if it be the biggest IPO for Africa, because the refinery, they plan to gather about $1.5 billion. And that money, they say they go use and say expand the refinery. So the long and short of the story be say, Dangote Refinery, they won't raise money by allowing investors to buy part of the business. Hey, no be smart in that flood for Nepal. That I go to say it all and they never finish. Oh, rescuers, they still get plenty work for hand. Yes, the people where they go rescue people, they get work for hand because dozens of workers say they still there inside tunnel for one hydropower project. And the rescue team now they run up and down to make sure say they reach them. This flood will cause this thing, so it don't pass 1 week now. But on Thursday, thankfully, they bring out two workers come out alive. And these two men, so they don't stay inside that tunnel for 9 days. 9 days. So that one don't give the rescue people hope. Say they fist bring out more people. Ah, they even use locate them. Not be smart, you know. They be they hear their voice, they come out from the inside of the tunnel. And mind you, much don't even they cover that tunnel, not be small. So for this flood matter now, more than 1,200 people don't die. And thousands of people still they miss. But any be the rescue people, they see they find way, make them for fist save people where they fist save. All right, on top of now, Watorina, everywhere I carry call for you for this o'clock be this. And this story we just hear, so now me, oh, by myself, now I arrange and put that together, make a call, yarn you on top your number one Chukma station. Before I go come on my mouth, make a remind you, say, for Borno gunmen, they don't attack the convoy of APC governorship candidate Mustapha Gubio. And the ADC party, they don't release the names of their governorship and deputy governorship candidates. We go represent them for the 2027 election. And if you dey watch Dangote Refinery matter, something big is about to happen soon. Yes, Dangote Refinery, they don't be ready to sell shares to investors. And this, their IPO, they go open them in 10 days, according to Dangote himself. And for Nepal, rescue workers, they see they rush to save workers where they hang for inside one tunnel for one hydropower project. All right, now, all and all be that. My name, Natamara Tonye Agwana, and I'm the person which all yarn you every way you just hear. So, this is your number one Chukma station, 95.1 Wazobia FM. Now, everything for Tori levels be this from my own mat for today. Until that, you see, they listen to your number one Chukma station, 95.1 Wazobia FM.

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0: My name is Lawyer Kunle, and I am here to read the will of your father.
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0: First things first, in this will, your father said the 30 plot of land situated in Songota will go to the first daughter.
3: Hey, hey daddy, daddy, thank you.
0: I don't have time. So he said the 12 plots of land in Lekki and the hospital in mainland will go to the second daughter. So finally, he said the radio that he used to listen to Wazobia, that is always next to his bed, will go to his son, the bone of his bone, and the future of his family.
1: No.
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0: Are you playing? Mona, calm down. How are they quarrel? 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
6: 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Evening Oyoyo special. Yes, honoring our very own OPJ. Yes, today, like I talk, be the day we be see the final burial funeral been happen. Yes, so on top the show, as you be seeing at this show, Naim Baba been day on top before. He leave Wazobia, and then before he call Wakana Gumi Baba go there finally. So we take this time, just this day, yesterday and today, to honor our very own OK. And yes, make we just use all this one, just remember every way diplomatic he do while he did here with us. So just with all the songs we had to play, now for you to just remember him and also pray for the repose of him soul. Yes, that's so the matter take view. All right, I don't know why this one they act like this.

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For 25 years, we've seen hustle become success, dreams become reality, and strangers become family. Truly, we've come a long way together. Cheers to the next.

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